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3: 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Well, late fourth quarter in Happy Valley, it's now a one-score game. Number 13, Penn State, up on Wisconsin, 20-17. Let's get you back out of the Coliseum, Steve and Chad.
4: Thank you very much, Jeff. We appreciate that. 20 seconds to go, opening quarter of play. Oregon's about to have it for the second time. They'll be pinned back at their own 7-yard line. Fortuitous punt by USC. Checked up at the 1. Rolled back to the 7. Trojans jumped on top of it. Final 20 seconds here. The Ducks have a 3-0 lead in this opening quarter. What do you think so far, Chad?
5: I think this game is as advertised. When you heard all the pundits giving their picks this morning in all the panel shows, it was pretty evenly split between these two teams. Because I think we don't really have a great sense of who these teams are. And this game so far has been a pretty even split game.
4: Well, tonight's presentation of college football and the game of the week on Compass Media Networks brought to you by hands-free Skechers slip-ons Aeroburst, high-performance running shoes that cut through the wind. So the Ducks run back onto the field, all white, silver helmets, green numbers. They're going to have it pinned back near their own goal line, a first down and 10 at the 7. Their opening drive, 10 plays, took 5:31, and they got a field goal out of it. They've held the Trojans to a missed field goal and a punt. Hill opens up as the tailback. He'll shift over a couple of tight ends to the left side. Shotgun for Dante Moore. Takes the snap and on a zone read hands it off to Hill. He'll run between the guards and get up to about the 8 and no further.
5: Tremendous job by the front 7 for USC. They have a very talented group, not the deepest part of their football team, but lots of talent on front 7 getting penetration there on first down.
4: And the Ducks are not going to be able to get a playoff before the whistle sounds to end the first quarter of play. So we'll flip sides, and that's the end of the first quarter here with the score. 20th-ranked Oregon 3, 12th-ranked USC nothing. We'll have more action coming up next. 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
4: 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Well, with one quarter down, it's time to check our first quarter stats report brought to you by hands-free Skechers, slip-ins, AeroBurst, high-performance running shoes that cut through the wind. As Oregon retakes the field, they've got a 3-0 lead, and the Ducks averaging 8.1 yards per play. The Trojans just a shade under 4, and of course a lot of that is because of that big run by Jordan Davison.
5: Yeah, 81 yards, total yards for Oregon, but 46 of that came on that Jordan Davison run. So the explosive is in there, but not quite the consistency I'm sure Oregon is looking for.
4: First time this season that USC was held scoreless in the first quarter, and they've never trailed at halftime this season. All right. The Ducks will have it on a second down and 9 back at their own 8-yard line. Hill is the setback to the left of Dante Moore, the preseason All-American guy projected as the number one pick of the NFL draft. 68% passer rolls out. Pressure comes backside. He fires it up and onto the USC bench, incomplete. It's going to bring up a third and long.
5: It was a rollout, design rollout to the right for Dante Moore, but USC did a tremendous job covering all the receivers. And when you roll out, you limit yourself to only half of the football field. So Oregon went with stacked routes with a short, medium, and long route, but all of them were well covered by the USC defense.
4: Well, the Ducks are 50% on third down this season. They're 0 of 1 in this game and still wound up scoring on their opening drive. Coliseum fans are excited here to get a stop. Moore takes the snap, looks out right outside the numbers, throws, it's caught. However, it is Rock Hill, the freshman from Cleveland, who drives the pass catcher out of bounds, and that'll bring up fourth down, and out will come the punting unit. That was Messiah Hampton who made the catch for just 3 yards. And here comes Bailey Etheridge, averaging 48.6 yards per punt. He had a 67-yard punt in a loss to Oklahoma State. That loss on the road at Stillwater after a lightning delay was their first loss in 13 road games. Snapped the longest active streak. The punt is away. Fair catch signaled for at the 42-yard line and grabbed there. And this Oregon punt is brought to you by hands-free Skechers slip-ons, AeroBurst, high-performance running shoes that cut through the wind. Looked like it was Terrell Anderson who was back there to receive the punt. Again, for the Trojans, we should mention Trent Mosley is out, and he would be back there, right, receiving punts. Doubtful for this game. The terrific freshman from Santa Margarita has missed two consecutive games, and now Corey Sims is out as well. He had a career-high 72 yards last week at Rutgers. He caught all four of his targets. So they're a little hamstrung on offense. This drive starts at their own 43-yard line. Wayman Jordan is the tailback to the right of Maiava, who pitches it out to Jordan, who's got a head of steam, and he cuts back. He's tackled at the 49-yard line. It's going to bring up about a third down and 5 here.
5: Nice quick pitch by Maiava. There was not an Oregon Duck defender responsible for the running back on that option play. Nearly picks up the first down.
4: Should correct myself. Brings up a second down now in four. Opening 2 minutes of this second quarter, the Ducks lead USC 3-0 on a field goal on their opening drive. Maiava will move Jordan from his left to his right. Will fake it in a little RPO action. Throws to the 46-yard line. A diving catch there by Caden Dixon Wyatt. But there is a flag on the play. Peyton Woodyard, St. John Bosco kid.
13: Personal foul. Illegal hands to the face. Defense number 47. 15-yard penalty from the end of the run. Automatic. First down.
4: Oh, man. That's Elijah Rushing, a kid from Tucson, Arizona in South Point High School. That is a big penalty right there. It's going to give the Trojans a first down at their own, I'll make it the Oregon 31-yard line.
5: Yep. Oregon has struggled with penalties on defense, and particularly penalties that extend drives for their opponents.
4: Empty backfield, two H-backs to the right here. Maiava going up to the line to shout out an audible. He'll now send out Tucker Ashcraft, the tight end. He'll be outside the numbers right. Three receivers left. Again, empty backfield. Maiava takes the snap. Rolling, under pressure, still rolling. Fires off his back foot, incomplete. Trying to get it to Wayman Jordan on the left side, and it's Obi Degu in coverage, and it's a second down and 10.
5: We've seen some flashes of great play by these young receivers, but we've also seen some negative plays. That time, once the play broke down, it didn't seem like those young receivers knew what to do. You mentioned some of these injuries for USC. They lost five of their six top pass catchers from last season, plus the injuries from this season.
4: Maiava to throw on second down and 10. Looking for Dixon Wyatt. He grabs it at the 2. He's in for the touchdown, and the Trojans have the lead. 31 yards. Jaden Maiava to Caden Dixon Wyatt. His third touchdown reception of the season. He beat fellow freshman Devon Benjamin, who was in pretty darn good coverage there.
5: Benjamin was in phase with Dixon Wyatt, but Dixon Wyatt did the thing that experienced receivers do. He didn't put his hands up until late. He did not give the defender an indicator that the ball was coming. Veteran play by a very young player.
4: Extra point attempt now by Chittenden, brought to you by Hands-Free Skechers, Slip-Ons, Aeroburst. High-performance running shoes that cut through the wind. There is a penalty marker on the snap here.
13: False start, offense number 79. 5-yard penalty. We'll repeat the try.
4: So they'll repeat the try. They'll back it up here to about the 8-yard line. Trojans taking their first lead here with 12:53 to go in quarter number 2. Maiava just threw his 13th touchdown pass of the season. Extra point on its way, and it's good. And the Trojans have a 7-3 lead here. So with 12:53 to go in the second quarter, number 12 USC 7, number 20 Oregon 3. We'll take a quick break. 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
4: .12:53 to go, quarter number two. 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Get ready for the workday. How about the workday that Dixon Wyatt has put in so far, Chad? 5 catches, 88 yards, and a touchdown. All career highs for him in the first half.
5: Well, we knew they were going to have to find somebody to step in that wide receiver room, and so far he has certainly been that guy. That touchdown pass right there, again, that was a great veteran play. Released from that slot position, got a one-on-one matchup against an inside linebacker, a bit of a mismatch, ran past him, but even within that, did not get too excited when the ball was in the air, put his hands up late, did not give the defender any indication that the ball was coming. Clean catch, touchdown for the Trojans.
4: What a game so far. Ryan Sayeri, who prepped at Chaminade High School in the Valley, tees it up at the 35-yard line. Jordan Davison and De'Aaron Hill back deep for the Oregon Ducks. And Sayeri is going to send it out of the back of the end zone on the fly. It's coming out to the 25-yard line, and we'll get to see Dante Moore. 9 touchdowns, no picks. Again, made a decision to return in January. He's 15-3 as a Duck starter. He only played the first half last week against Portland State, and he threw 4 touchdowns.
5: I just don't want to ask the folks at Oregon, what did Portland State do to them? 84-0, are you kidding me?
4: And they, in 2 years or 3 years earlier, they scored 81 on the Vikings. They might not be. They might not want him to come back. Jordan Davison's going to start in the backfield to the right of Dante Moore. Got it at their own 25-yard line. Stewart goes out in motion right, so there'll be 2 out right. Hooted on the tight end, left side. There'll be 2 guys, and they hand it off to Davison. He goes absolutely nowhere. Dropped in the backfield for a loss of a yard. That defensive front for the Trojans keeps coming up big time.
5: Jakeem Stewart was the Trojan defender who got great penetration for that tackle for a loss there. Not a whole lot of rhythm to Oregon's offense so far.
4: Yep, 2nd and 11, empty backfield, 4 receivers right. They're going left, though, on the throw and the catch made by Messiah Hampton, and he's driven out of bounds after he gains the 31-yard line. It was Chasen Johnson who was in coverage. Cameron Crawford as well. All right, 3rd down. Ducks are 0-for-2 on 3rd downs, normally at a 50% clip this season.
5: 3rd and 4, certainly a makeable distance. They have both the pass and the run at their option here at this many yards to gain.
4: Rally towel is out from the 31-yard line of Oregon. High snap, Dante Moore throws right at the first down marker, and a diving first down catch is going to be made, and that is Evan Stewart. His 3rd year at Oregon, 5th year. Missed last year with a knee injury. Rock Hill in coverage. And they go right back up to the line again. Moore takes the snap, hands it off to Davison, running between tackles. Gets to the 39 of Oregon and no further. Brings up 2nd down.
5: The play calling for Oregon is, in my opinion, just leaving something to be desired. They haven't pressed USC down the field. If your quarterback is as good as everyone says he is, have him attack this USC defense.
4: New OC this year, Drew Maringer, taking the snap and throwing it on the run to a wide-open receiver downfield was Dante Moore. Connection made at the 21-yard line. And it looks like it's Jamari Jefferson, the big tight end.
5: Seam route down the middle of the field. Moore navigates the pocket, steps up, and delivers a great ball for a huge completion.
4: All right, so now they got it outside the red zone. They're going to throw left, and there's the first target for DeCorian Moore. The sophomore makes the catch for maybe a gain of a yard inside the 25 to the 24. And both teams substituting a lot as well. We got a little bit of a cloud cover that might cool it off just a little bit in L.A. here. Second down and 10, Ducks. They're at the Trojan 24-yard line. Hills the setback to the left of Moore. Moore out of the shotgun. Moore takes the snap. Looks left. Now going to duck through the opening on the left side. Running and sliding down at the 11. He took a big hit. One, two, three yellow flags come out. Desmond Stevens the second with a devastating hit of Dante Moore after he started the slide. And Moore is yet to get up. Oh, man.
5: We got a rumble going on the field.
4: Yep.
5: With the Oregon offensive line trying to protect and get revenge for their quarterback.
4: Oh, man. We got coaches out on the field. We got flags.
5: Yeah.
4: We got half the bench out. This is going to take a while to sort out here. And Moore is still down at the 11-yard line. He clearly slid and then took an ugly, ugly hit from Desmond Stevens.
5: The two teams have now been separated and pushed toward their respective sideline, but more importantly for Oregon, Dante Moore is still on the field being attended to by the training staff.
4: Yeah, and there's five of them around. They roll a cart out now to the 4-yard line. Dante Moore's backup is Dylan Raiola, junior transfer from Nebraska, who was 11 for 11 with three TDs last week against Portland State. My goodness, and we'll take a break here. We hope everything's okay for Dante Moore. They're bringing out the board as well. Yikes. 10:05 to go, second quarter of play, USC 7, Oregon 3. We'll have more action from the field up next. 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
4: 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They are still attending to Dante Moore, who slid down at the 11-yard line. Desmond Stevens hit him. It's a dead ball targeting against Stevens. They're going to look at this right now. Stevens will be out, and he'll be out next week as well. And then something I've never seen before, an unsportsmanlike conduct for absolutely everyone for Oregon and USC. So the next time somebody gets it, even if they're, you know, the third string guy on the punting unit, they're out.
25: It'll be first and 10 at the 7-yard line for Oregon.
4: All right, first and 10 at the 7, but they have the card out at the 5-yard line. And I've never seen so many trainers and coaches on the field right now at the 11-yard line. Desmond Stevens is out of this game.
5: As he should be.
4: Without question.
5: It was a very egregious targeting situation there.
4: That was terrible.
5: Dante Moore gave himself up to slide forward, and as he was going down, Desmond Stevens lowered himself and launched his shoulder pad right into the face neck area of Dante Moore.
4: Oh, man, our thoughts and prayers are with Dante Moore and his family right now. We're going to take another break. We'll step aside. 10:02 to go, second quarter of play. 12th-ranked USC 7, 20th-ranked Oregon 3. We'll have more action from the field next. 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
4: To go second quarter of play. USC leads it 7-3. We're under a delay right now because Dante Moore was targeted and hit, and that was Michigan on Michigan crime right there. Dante Moore is from Detroit, Michigan. Desmond Stevens, the second who hit him, is from the Metro Detroit area in Clarkston, which is just to the northwest of Detroit, and they just met big time. Stevens' shoulder into Dante Moore, and the potential number one pick in the NFL draft lays at the 7-yard line with the cart out and the trainers around him right now, his head coach as well, his team as well. An unsportsmanlike penalty has been assessed on every single player wearing a uniform right now. The next one and they're gone because of what happened afterwards. The two teams and the coaching staffs huddled around more, and they look like they were going to go to blows here. And Dante's been down for the better part of 10 minutes right now, Chad.
5: Certainly a scary situation, having been carted off myself with a neck injury. The training staff is always going to be ultra cautious and take all the time needed to ensure he's stabilized before any movement happens.
4: Yeah.
5: And that's what's happening down there on the field. But from a football perspective, the hit by Desmond Stevens was just out of bounds. In any version of modern football, to go down purposely to launch a elbow and a shoulder into a quarterback who's sliding face and neck area.
4: Well, Dante is on the backboard now. They've just lifted him up. They're going to put him on the cart and take him off to the locker room, if not load him up in an ambulance and take him to a local hospital. And his team's going to come around him right now and wish him the best. And while I read this program, see if you can, or this promo rather, see if you can get a thumbs up from him or anything. That seems like he has his all his extremities working. We hope it's not serious. Tonight's presentation of the College Football Game of the Week on Compass Media Networks, presented by NHTSA. 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So make the pledge to not drink and drive. 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Buzz driving is drunk driving, brought to you by NHTSA. So there's 10:05 to go. The Ducks were on the drive. They were inside the red zone when Moore slid down at the 11-yard line. Dylan Raiola, the backup now, will come in. And his team's going to be looking at a first down and goal from the 7-yard line. They have not moved the cart yet. It seems like everybody in Ducks White has gone over to check on one Dante Moore.
5: As a football team, it's a very difficult thing to flip the switch now from the horror of what happened, the empathy for your teammate, now to we've got to find a way to ramp back up and play football. And this Superman bubble that all football players have and thinking around them that they can't be injured out there, that bubble's now been burst, particularly for the Oregon Ducks. So now you've got to find a way to refocus and get to the task at hand, trying to put this ball into the end zone on this drive.
4: They have him strapped on the backboard to the cart here. It has yet to leave the field, being as precautious as they can. And I haven't seen a thumbs up or anything like that. When they start rolling out is usually when the players give it, and we hope to see it here.
5: Oftentimes, the training staff will ask you not to make a move like that.
4: Okay.
5: Just because they're uncertain as to what the neck injury is, and they would hate to have you attempt to give some comfort to the crowd that could potentially affect the next situation that's going on.
4: Well, they brought the ambulance down now just outside the field. I didn't see him move anything. They're moving now the cart towards the ambulance, and they're going to put him on an ambulance and immediately transport him to a local Los Angeles hospital. And there's some really good ones around here, so he'll be in really good company here on a late Saturday afternoon. There's just been a hush over the crowd here for the last 10 minutes or so. And again, when he was hit, they were on the drive, trailing 7-3 with 10:05 to go. And what is the Ducks' Big Ten opener here? Still waiting to put him in the ambulance here. They've now moved him from the backboard onto the ambulance stretcher, and he's still about 10 yards away from being rolled up into the ambulance. Well, the good thing is our good spotting crew and our terrific stat guy says he is moving. He's moving some extremities, so that's awesome. That is great to hear.
5: While he was being attended to by the training staff, some of his Oregon teammates were quite distraught, and the coaches were trying to gather them together. And guys like Jamari Johnson, the senior tight end, didn't participate in that gathering. He was could not take his eyes off his teammate, and it was clear that he was emotionally affected by what happened to Dante Moore.
4: They're loading Moore into the ambulance now. Thanks to our terrific crew here to tell us the good news, Eric Miller's our spotter, DJ Johnson stats, Brian Dantzel, our producer, Ben Conroy, our engineer, Steve Quiss, Chad Brown with you, Jeff Biggs back in the studio. There's a big crowd here, man. They're starting to fill in, too, well behind the end zones as well. It was a sellout for what is the Ducks' first visit here to Los Angeles Memorial Coliseum since the 2020 Pac-12 championship game, and USC has not beaten Oregon since the 2016 season. We're talking a decade ago. Moore has been loaded into the ambulance. They have closed both doors. That ambulance is still only about 5 yards off from the back of the end zone, so I think the officials will want the ambulance and the cart to move before they resume play at the 7. And Dylan Raiola, the junior transfer from Nebraska, had 9 starts at Nebraska last year. He had 22 over 2 years for the Huskers. He's probably one of the better backups you'll find anywhere in NCAA Division I. He had 18 touchdowns, 6 picks last year. So they're going to blow the whistle. The ambulance drives away. That's in the backdrop of this first and goal from the 7-yard line. Jordan Davison is behind Raiola in the pistol. They'll send a man in motion from left to right. Handoff goes to Davison. He stutter steps down and dives forward to about the 3-yard line. It'll bring up second down and goal.
5: No surprise, the handoff on the first play for your backup quarterback being in there. Yeah. Not quite up to the tempo of the game. You don't want to ask him to come in on this first play and throw the ball into the end zone.
4: Yeah, I wonder how much the offense will change here. Raiola last week, though, against Portland State, as mentioned, 11 for 11 with 3 touchdowns in relief of Dante Moore. They'll go pistol again. DeCorian Moore is wide right. Stewart wide left. Tight end to the right and left. Stewart in motion now lines up as an H-back. They'll hand it off to Davison. No. Play fake. Throw to Stewart who comes across. He's got the catch. He's got the pylon. He's in for the touchdown. Hey, Raiola comes in. And before the ambulance is even off the property here, throws a touchdown to reestablish the lead for Oregon.
5: Love the play design with the play action fake to Davidson. All those eyes for USC went to that. At the same time, Evan Stewart was crossing the formation, got lost in the mix of all that, was able to outflank the USC defenders towards the flat. Easy throw for Raiola. His first throw of the game is a touchdown pass.
4: Yep, and for Stewart, that's his third touchdown grab. And now with 9:04 to go, the Ducks have a 9-7 lead here on what is their third drive of the game. I hope they've got the game on in the ambulance there for Dante Moore. He'll give you a thumbs up there. The extra point attempt by Hurick is good. He's perfect on the season, 15 for 15. That extra point brought to you by hands-free Skechers slip-ons, AeroBurst, high-performance running shoes that cut through the wind. Well, we'll take a break here with 9:04 to go before halftime. I think everybody needs one right now. Oregon's jumped back out on front for the second time. They lead it 10-7 over the Trojans of USC. We'll have more action from the field next. 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
10: 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Well, it's not blowing, but at Baton Rouge tonight, under the lights, number 10 LSU trying to bounce back, leading number 23 Texas A&M in the second quarter, 7-0, and it is already a blowout in Tuscaloosa, number 8 Alabama, all over South Carolina in the second, 35-10. We'll have all the scores for you coming up at halftime. Let's get you the first half finish from the Coliseum with Steve and Chad.
4: All right, thank you, Jeff. Boy, it's just been a crazy last 15 minutes or so here at the Coliseum. We'll recap it in a moment. 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So the Ducks driving. Dante Moore slides down, gets hit by Desmond Stevens. Targeting is called. He's taken away by ambulance. Dylan Raiola comes in. First and goal from the 7, and on a couple of plays gets it into the end zone. You were telling me at the break, too, you've been loaded into an ambulance before in your NFL career when you were in Seattle. The first thing that happened, it was kind of interesting what you told me.
5: Well, as soon as I got into the ambulance, I told the trainer who was with me, hey, call my mom, and then we're going to call my wife. Just to let my family know that I am okay. Because so often in a broadcast, hey, injured player down on the field,
4: yep.
5: And they start talking about something else. So at least my mom and wife can know that I'm okay.
4: Hurick kicks it off deep, and it's going to bounce out at the 2-yard line. My goodness. That is going to be another faux pas for the kickoff unit here. Special teams can always go either the good way or the bad way. And so far for the Ducks, sure, they've got a field goal. But now for the second time in this first half, they're going to give USC starting field position to their own 35-yard line.
5: They're trying to pin the USC returner into the corner with those kicks by trying to place it over there. But if your kicker is not accurate enough to be able to do that, and you're giving your opponent the ball at the 35-yard line, maybe you should have a different plan.
4: I would agree. So Jaden Maiava back out with King Miller to his left. We saw Miller on that opening drive. Shotgun formation. Wide receivers to each side. Play fake throw left and almost jumping the route right there was Ife Obidegu. Pass is incomplete right at the first down marker, or right at the original line of scrimmage, rather. It's going to be a second down and 10.
5: This is some of that slowness for Maiava playing out in real time. Just a beat slow with some of these balls, particularly on a ball from one hash to almost the other numbers. Can't give that cornerback that much of an opportunity to get a break on it.
4: Second down and 10 from their own 35-yard line. He takes the snap, hands it off to Miller, bounces outside trying to get the edge. He does. He's got the first down. He's down the far sideline, one man to beat, and he's pushed out of bounds by Naeem Offord. He's going to wind up getting out of bounds, and it would appear the 38-yard line of Oregon. He might have stepped out before Offord pushed him out. Yeah, they're going to back it up to the 38-yard line, but a run of 27 yards and a first down.
5: Absolutely no edge to the Oregon defense, and if you don't have an edge, you don't have a chance of stopping anybody.
4: First down and 10 for the Trojans now at the 38-yard line of the Oregon Ducks. Oregon leading 10-7, 8:33 to go, second quarter of play. Maiava sends Bowman in motion, and now a whistle. And it's going to be a false start or delay game. Let's see. Here's Brian Banks. Penalty marker comes out.
25: False start. Offense number 72. Five-yard penalty. First down.
4: They get the left tackle, Elijah Page, redshirt junior from Phoenix, Arizona. So they'll go behind the sticks now. It'll be first down and 15. Back the football up to the Oregon 43-yard line. Maiava shotgun. Running back to his right. Oregon shifts down. They slide to the left. Snap taken. Maiava rolling out right. He's going to connect with the freshman tight end Bowman, who hurdles a man out of bounds to the 35-yard line. He gains back about 8 yards. And it was Brandon Finney Jr. pushed him out. So much more manageable second down now.
5: Bowman is going to be a problem for years to come for the USC opponents, just as Caden Dixon Wyatt is also going to be a problem. They've got some talented freshmen at the tight end and wide receiver position.
4: Yeah, Wayman Jordan. I was thinking you and I are about the same age here. We both played in Southern California. I want to ask you who the best prep tight end you've ever seen is and get your answer. I'll give you a second. Snap taken on a delayed handoff. It goes to Wayman Jordan behind a blocker, and he's going to run for a first down. He's tackled at the 25-yard line by Coy Parrish. Leads the team with 17 tackles. He was an all Big Ten second team selection at Minnesota last year.
5: Nice job by Jordan. He's got two offensive linemen pulling in front of him, kind of hunting and pecking behind those guys. And when you're 5'10 and those offensive linemen are 6'5, you can literally hide behind them as Jordan did there and fool a bit of the Oregon defense.
4: Two running backs in now, flanked to each side of Jaden Maiava, Wayman Jordan, and Riley Wormley, who's a redshirt freshman, had a big week. Turn, and a handoff is going to go, bouncing off first contact. There is Jordan, and then Jordan is going to get ripped down at about the 21-yard line by Brandon Finney Jr. All right, who's your best tight end you've seen in high school?
5: I don't want to get all egotistical, but I'm going to go with me. Tight end was my best position. I know I played linebacker and did all those things. But, yeah, throw me the rock, man. I got soft hands.
4: You know who mine was?
5: Who's that?
4: Kellen Winslow Jr.
5: Oh, there you
4: Scripps
5: go.
4: Ranch High School.
5: Oh, yes.
4: In the city section of San Diego. He also was a great safety. Guys would shake in their boots. Second best was Todd Heap.
5: Another good one.
4: 6:18 to go. Second down and 6. Oregon leads it by 3. Handoff goes to Wayman Jordan, and he's dumped right at the line of scrimmage as he tried to go right. No running room right there. Brought down by Big Amori Washington, a senior from Detroit. Tonight's presentation of College Football Game of the Week on Compass Media Networks, presented by USPS Ground Advantage. 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Wormley is the tailback. Now they'll motion him out left. Three receivers left. One right and H-back right. Empty backfield for Maiava on a third down and 6 from the Oregon 21-yard line. Takes the snap, throws left, and it's knocked down How about Devin Benjamin, the freshman, denying Caden Dixon Wyatt with a pass breakup, and it's fourth down.
5: Oregon went with man-to-man coverage. Benjamin had no separation from the intended receiver there. Great job by him. But again, Mayava still a beat slow releasing that football.
4: And they'll send the kicking unit out to attempt to tie it up. Caden Chittenden, who missed on a 34-yarder. He sliced it right, but going the other way. He'll have the win now at his back. This is going to be a 37-yarder from the hash mark right. Kick is on its way. It's up, and it's good. And we are tied. For the Trojans, rush yards before this drive, 11. On that drive, they ran for 40 yards. And even with 5:32 to go in quarter number two.
5: Most of that 40 yards in the big run by King Miller right down the USC sideline. That was a nice, efficient drive by USC, but once again, stalled down in the red zone as they did in the first quarter.
4: Again, just to recap, this game took a different dynamic not too long ago when Dante Moore slid, went down, he's out of the game, sent via ambulance to the hospital. We'll expand more on that when we come back. 5:32 to go in the second quarter. Oregon and USC all tied up at 10. We'll have more action from the field next. 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
6: The L.A. Coliseum with 5:32 to go in quarter number two, all even at 10 between USC and Oregon. Tonight's presentation of NCAA Football on Compass Media Networks is brought to you by Hands-Free Skechers Slip-Ins Aeroburst, high-performance running shoes that cut through the wind. Trojans to kick off from the 35-yard line, all even at 10 after the Trojans kicked a field goal. Dante Moore is out of this one. He left at the 10:05 mark with his team trailing 7-3 when he got hit by USC linebacker Deshaun Stevens II, put on a stretcher and taken out by ambulance. And that one's coming out of the end zone here. And that is Hill. Hill with a return out across the 20 to about the 24-yard line.
7: Raiola coming into the game now for the started drive. Should have a good sense of the game speed after getting the touchdown, coming in and replacing Dante Moore after the injury. Now you've got to lead your team. Now you've got to be able to command the huddle a bit.
6: Yeah. How blessed are they that they had to play Portland State last Friday, right? Win 84-0. And he got a lot of work. He went for 11-for-11 with three TDs against the Vikings. Couple of setbacks in Hill. Hill will be in the pistol. Davison to the left of Raiola. They turn the handoff to Hill. A big hole opens up. He gets across the 25 for a gain of 3 and brought down. It'll bring up a second down at about 7.5 here for the Oregon Ducks. This is their fourth drive of the first half. It is Jaden Walker, the stop. Good crowd here, that Trojan band starting to play. They're back just down to the right of us. Downtown Los Angeles off in the distance. Raiola with running backs on each side. Sends a man in motion from the right to left. That's DeCorian Moore. Takes the snap, hands it off to Hill.

0: going on? Yes, he most certainly did. Jontez Williams got beat. It's Messiah Hampton who has the first down catch.
1: Jontez Williams gets a hand on that football. Just can't quite elevate enough to knock it away from the Oregon receiver. Messiah Hampton comes down with it.
0: 21 yards and a first down. Play fake here on a first down and 10. And Raiola throws it out of bounds left sideline. Targeting DeCorian Moore there. It'll be a second down and 10.
1: That's got to be concerning if you're calling plays for Raiola. That pass was underthrown and very lucky that it wasn't intercepted.
0: Terrific catch by Messiah Hampton two plays ago, and he tied the freshman single-game record at Oregon last week with two touchdown catches, albeit it was against Portland State. Empty backfield now. Raiola is going to have five wide receivers left, throws it on the screen there, and the catch is going to be made and into USC territory to the 46-yard line goes Jordan Davison. Made the catch, but they're looking at a big third down here from the 47-yard line of USC.
1: That USC defensive play was really made by Kennedy Urlacher. Yes, that's Brian Urlacher's son playing safety for USC. Comes up, penetrates the blocking scheme for Oregon, forces the ball to cut back inside, allowing more USC defenders to get there and make that tackle.
0: He didn't want to go to New Mexico like Dad did?
1: I'm sure he didn't.
0: Here we go. I think there was some early movement on the Oregon line. They didn't throw a flag. Handoff now on third down. And Davison is going to run 1 yard shy of the first down. He gets tackled at the USC 42-yard line. Christian Pierce the stop. They rush to the line. It's a fourth down and one. Can the Trojans get a stop here?
1: Unbalanced left offensive formation.
0: Delayed handoff to Davison. He dives forward, and I think he got it. At the 41-yard line, he did. They're going to give him the 40-and-a-half-yard line and an Oregon first down.
1: Second time they've gone on balance left, both times running the ball back to the right. It's expecting a lighter box on that unbalanced side away from the extra offensive lineman.
0: Yeah. So far, I'm impressed with what Raiola's done. Now, his body of work the last few years in Nebraska has been outstanding. 22 starts in 2 years, but no negative plays yet here. Coming up on 2 minutes to go and the two-minute timeout, and Oregon is not going to get a playoff. We've reached the two-minute timeout presented by NFL Sunday Ticket and YouTube TV. 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